up the road. He had him by the collar, said he caught him shooting beer bottles down in a holler and smoking. And I said, is that right? He said they won't speak when spoken to, so which one

0: 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Trusted care for Decatur County and the surrounding area, rain or shine.
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2: Here's a look at your forecast. Chance of thunderstorms overnight, otherwise cloudy skies. Lows around 64. Chance for storms Sunday, high of 70.

horseback. Now he's a buckskin, 15 hands, 5-time team rope champion. She never liked him, she don't need him. Hell, she don't even know how to feed him. She ain't a cowgirl,

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2: Here's a look at your forecast. Cloudy skies expected with fog and spots today with a slight chance of rain showers. High temperatures reach up to 72. Cloudy skies.

0: Here's a look at your forecast. 70 this afternoon under cloudy skies. Cloudy skies expected and foggy tonight. Slight chance of rain showers. Lows dip down to about 60. Overcast with fog early tomorrow. Slight chance for showers. High temperatures reach up to 64. Overcast skies Tuesday with daytime highs approaching 61. 62 Wednesday. I'm staff meteorologist Derek Height. Currently, it's 69 degrees.
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